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1: 2-1.
0: Lead medical call, 251 North Burlington Boulevard and Old Highway 99 North Road. Driver had a seizure and crashed, possible injury. Stall 9, get it further.
1: Hurry, see you, out.
0: 1707. Multiple units at once.
2: Henry 19, Cascade, same traffic.
0: Copy 19 at 1707.

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0: Med 119, 818, 19 at Charlie's Teacher, respond on Tech 3 at Burlington Boulevard and Old Highway 99 North Road. Med 119, 818, 19 at Charlie's Teacher, respond on Tech 3. Burlington Boulevard at Old Highway 99 North Road. Passenger in a vehicle that's having a seizure. Cascade clear at 1709.
1: Henry 20, Henry 19, do you need additional?
2: I'm going to go with yes for right now. I'm blocking off ramp.
1: You see?
3: Henry 19, Cascade, do you have a registration? Charles Tom Paul 5034.
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0: west of Wedekind, William Edward David, Edward King, Ida, Nora David, please. First of Michaela, Mary Adam King, Adam Young Lincoln, Adam, Middle S. Sioux, date of birth 0222-1997.
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0: 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Last of Price, Paul Robert Ida, Charles Edward, first of David, middle W William, date of birth 09/17/1960.
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0: Sending 19 KSK, one more to add.
1: 19's up.
0: Also a last of Price, first of Francine, Frank Robert, Nora Charles, Ida, Nora Edward, middle A, Ann, date of birth 0926-1966.
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1: 7021. Casket under 19, clear current out of stage rolling.
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0: In the area of disorderly 257. They have a better description of where he's at.
1: Check them.
2: Henry 20 Cascade.
1: Henry 20, go ahead.
2: I'm clear of the MBA. I'll be en route to back 26, and I'm assuming that's going to be the same subject for Mount Vernon with the baseball bat.
1: Alright, Steve. The reporting part of the was last seen walking northbound on the boulevard on the western side.

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1: X-ray 42, go ahead.
0: I've got two. First is boy, George, Tom, 4553.
1: Received, return on a blue 2001 Ford Escape.
0: Go ahead.
1: Registered to a Christopher Simpson out of Cedar Rowley.
0: Received, and a second.
1: Go ahead.
0: Ford Mary King, 5456.
1: Received, return on a Soldier 2002 Mercedes C-Class.
0: Go ahead.
1: Registration expired 226 of 26 to Justin Sheridan out of South 18th Street.
0: Thank you.
1: 1734.
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0: Could you run and attach Michael Tanner to this call? He's not causing any issues, just watching a baseball bat.
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0: 1730.

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We will be out with them at the tracks at first. X-ray 3 tickets. Good. We'll be out with James Voice and female who just walked behind the train.

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0: Stacy Descadas, Christie's new number. 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
1: I got her for Mount Vernon 32.
0: Go ahead.
1: Flashing unconfirmed dead Mary Peter Roy for South 3rd. Alerts, connect your phone, gun restriction, eluding.
0: Very easy. 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Also?
1: Go ahead.
0: She didn't want to talk to us. 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We'll be clear.
1: 755.

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0: 1756.

12 Battalion 55 Bravo response on TAC 8 at Hohen Road and Fruitdale Road. That's 55, 5511, 5512 Battalion 55 Bravo response on TAC 8 at Hohen Road and Fruitdale Road. B4A, two vehicle motor vehicle accidents, unknown injuries, Cascade Clear 18 10.

0: Cascadix 346 to domestic.
1: 46.
0: 131 Chantel Street. RP says her mother is HBD and acting crazy. RP has barricaded herself in her room. RP also says she does not want anyone coming to the house and she does not want a law enforcement officer.
1: Received.

0: Arcee says her mother, Deborah, has access to a machete, unknown if she's currently armed, because nothing has been physical today.
1: Reaching Bell, start with a phone call.
0: Thank you.

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0: Arriving, two cars, looks like all parties out, sheriff's on scene, I'll be out investigating. This will be Owen Command.
1: Copy, arrived two vehicles, all parties out, sheriff's on scene, 7-19-12.

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1: Yes, well, if you want to make sure your apparatus is off the roadway, this looks like it's going to be, for the most part, non-blocking. Maybe if you can get your engine on the Fruitvale set up just to help guide traffic. I'm starting to talk to one of the occupants now, Med 55. If you want to take a ride on Fruitvale, we have a car in the driveway. You can start with that gentleman.
0: Can you go again?
1: 5512, if you want to park your apparatus on Fruitvale and work on traffic control, this will be non-blocking. Medic 55, we got a car in the driveway on Fruitvale. I'm out trying to talk to them right now.

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1: 46.
0: Just east of Little Mountain Park Road, on Little Mountain Road, a single vehicle into a tree, a black Chrysler 300. The female driver is declining aid.
1: Great.
2: Hold command, go ahead.
3: It's going to be a non-blocking, non-injury MVA. 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Cedarwood is going to be clear, back in service. Command terminated.
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Med 119, 111 Alpha response on TAC 3, just east of Little Mountain Park Road. Med 119, 111 Alpha response TAC 3, just east of Little Mountain Park Road. This will be for a single vehicle, motor vehicle accident, patient with an arm injury, involved on St. Cascade, clear 1837.

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1: Go ahead.
0: Last of Tom, Ida, Mary, Union, Robert, Adam. First of David, Adam, Robert, Ida, Adam, 09-2099.

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1: Be out with a large party with probably 40 cars.
0: Or is it

Fortune 11, Battalion 13, Citizen Assist on TAC 6 at 17529, the number 1st Street. 1311, Battalion 13, Citizen Assist on TAC 6 at 17529, the number 1st Street. Apartment D is in David. Crosses Swinomish Avenue and A is in Adam Avenue. 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They need assistance finding their meds. Guys, getting clear, 1901.

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0: access to that gateway device in your south zone, Mr. Smiley.
1: Sorry.
0: ...1300 South 2nd Street. A white male, long brown hair, black Adidas jacket is carrying a bat wrapped in wire, was verbal with RV, last seen southbound on 2nd Street.
1: Sounds like Michael Tanner.
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0: I'm in the area and I called the RP. There's no crime at this point.
1: Copy 1930.

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0: Good.
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1: 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You can clear it.
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1: X-ray 39, Kiskis.
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1: Gotta be contacting the mail. Authority conduct here. That's AMGM.
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1: I have a match for a 34-year-old white male, alert alcohol user, flashing unconfirmed Ed Mary out of Federal Way for pedestrian interference, and unconfirmed Ed Mary, Marysville for step third.
0: Richard, I'll get back with him. Yes, 1927.
1: Henry 26 Cascade, traffic stop. Go ahead.
0: Charles, Paul, Paul, E321, 720 South Burlington Boulevard.
1: 1927.

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1819 Bravo response on TAC 3 in the area of South Pershing State Route 20 and North Skagit Street. 8819 Bravo response on TAC 3 in the area of State Route 20 and North Skagit Street. Before report of a subject crashed on their bicycle on a bike path near the intersection of Cascade Clear 1933.

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1: 28.
0: Hog Road and Continental, please. Report of a silver Nissan with severe lane travel. It's currently on La Venture from Sandalwood, headed northbound.
2: Well, I'm out in front of it north on Francis. I'll see if I can find it.

0: 2-8, Gasket on standby, Northridge and Francis. And now I'm behind it. Northbound, he's turning into an address here on North LaVenture, or correction, Francis. I got an address for you.
1: Go ahead.
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0: Med 14 Alpha Response on Tactic 6 at Silverwood Senior, 1103, the number 29th Street. Med 14 Alpha Response on Tactic 6 at Silverwood Senior, 1103, the number 29th Street, room number 207.
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1: Go ahead.
0: You can take 39 off the screen.

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0: You can show me an area of the theft.
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1: 2013.

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Go ahead. Charles William Frank, 4469, 1900 block of South Burlington Boulevard. 20, by the way.

0: Henry, 20 Cascades. 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
1: It looks like the vehicle was sold February this year, and there's no picket touch to that one.

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1: Go ahead.
0: Across the street from 111 East Victoria Ave at past new and used, there was a male and female previously physical in the parking lot. They'd been there for about 15 minutes arguing. They arrived in a gray Ford Focus.
1: 26.
0: 2035.
2: Henry 20 Cascade, I'm clear my stop and I'll be en route to the site.
0: 2035.
3: Henry 28 Cascade, same traffic.
4: Henry 29 Cascade, same traffic.
0: Received, been responding, and it sounds like the vehicle's now leaving eastbound on Victoria. We're trying to see if we can get a plate.
1: 26.
0: 26.

0: Cascade responding. That sounds like we weren't able to get a plate. It was a Hispanic female with long dark hair and a white male wearing a dark baseball cap, white shirt, and blue jeans. And the female was the driver.
1: 26.
0: 23.

0: Henry 26 Cascade.
1: Henry
0: 26. Believe will be out the suspect vehicles. Skagit, big meeting.
1: Receive.
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0: 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Charles Victor Edward 0729.
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0: It's current to a Charlie Teton out of Bellingham.
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0: Med 16, 2911 Delta response, TAC 6 at 1809 KWay. Med 16, 2911 Delta response, TAC 6 at 1809 KWay. Crosses Dune Way. For a patient that has fallen, has a head injury, and is unconscious. Cascade clear, 2042.
1: Henry 28 Cascade, I'll be out with 26.

0: Henry 20 Cascade. 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Charles Tom Paul 5098. Basic and confirming, can I start with you as well? Confirm.
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2: Henry 20, Cascade stopping.
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2: Charles Boy Henry, 2260, South Burlington Boulevard, pulling into Cascade Mall Drive.
1: 254.

Met 55, 55, 12, Alpha response on TAC 8 at 221 North Central Street. Met 55, 55, 12, Alpha response on TAC 8 at 221 North Central Street. Cross Pyatt Street and Lowell Court for a fall, Cascade Clear 2056.

Med 819, 829, 834, 98, Bravo response on TAC 8 at 24177 Mosier Road. Med 819, 829, 834, Battalion 8, Bravo response on TAC 8 at 24177 Mosier Road. 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
1: Company route, this is for a medical arm activation. No contact was made on site. We do have the subscriber's phone number listed in the call notes as well if needed. Explaining that unit will be 8-8-15.
0: Copy that.

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0: Myself and 20 will be checking the wooded area near the railroad tracks over by New Mexico.
1: Cascade Henry 18, a citizen to speak up.
2: Go ahead.
1: At Fred Meyer 920 South Burlington Boulevard, a female opened her car door into the RP's car repeatedly and was mad at the way she parked, has since gone inside the store.
0: I copy.
1: 20 seconds.

0: 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We just cleared the call. Would you like us heading to that monitor call or start working towards the concrete call?
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0: Med 119, 317, 327 Battalion, 3 Delta response on TAC 3-20810 Hermway Heights Road. Med 119, 317, 327 Battalion, 3 Delta response on TAC 3-20810 Hermway Heights Road. Crosses Daisy Lane and Hermway Heights Drive. This will be for a patient had a seizure. This will now be upgraded to CPR 2109.

0: 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We'll be out investigating in the offensive strategy. Ohio Draper Command.
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2: Henry 20, Cascade and Ames.
0: He's reporting that they...
2: Go ahead. Last is Pupart, Gonzalez, Pacheco, first to Jose, Day, Jay is in John. 05,
1: Three, Steve,
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0: Med 129, second aid request for Command Tower for CPR on Packery at 2010 Hermley Head Road. Med 129, second.
1: Baxter A 30 Cascade out.
0: Med unit request for Command Tower, TAC 3 at 20810 Hermley Heights Road, cross of Daisy Lane and Hermley Heights Drive. Patient had a seizure, now CPR on progress, Cascade clear 2112.
1: Be out at 422 North LaVenture Road, apartment number 17 on follow up.
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Patient initially having seizure, now CPR in progress, cascade clear, 2114.

RP still on the phone advising that someone from one of the volunteer fire department is feel a faint pulse, approximately 32 beats per minute. Unknown who it is though.

0: This is an accidental activation.
1: Received. I'll have an additional name when ready.
2: Go ahead.
1: Nicholas Nevejas should be a transient Hispanic male.
0: Go ahead.
2: Do you want a case?
0: You copied. You're covered by other traffic.
3: That's affirmative.
1: Affirmative. You could just create a welfare check case.
2: Received.
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0: Escape Burlington 20. Go ahead. Have a 39-year-old Hispanic male, possible match. Unconfirmed M. Mary, out of Mount Vernon, for criminal trespass to controlled substance known possession. Alert, knife on person, convicted felon, domestic violence, DOC violent offender, and drug user.
1: Received.
0: 920.

0: Heading 19-1324, Alpha Spawn Tac 3 at 15383 Cottonwood Lane, crest of Lynn Street and Sunset Lane. For patient who's shaking and vomiting cascade clear, 2021.
1: Was previously physical between male and female. They're still verbal. She had a brick in her hand at one point, unknown if she still has it.
2: Copy.
1: 2024.

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5: 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Battalion 2 en route. This will be for an 89-year-old female. RP advising that they're shaking, having recently started vomiting. Patient is responding normally, breathing normally. No other...
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0: Cascade, both units are clear.
1: Med 139, 419, Delta response on Tech 3 at 12917 Noya Lane. Med 139, 419, Delta response on Tech 3 at 12917 Magnolia Lane. Cross Buchanan Street for a fall with head injury. Cascade clear 2139.
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0: it. 47.
2: 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I'll divert to that. Cascade 421 Drive.
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0: Flag down by LP, target theft that just occurred. Be attempting to contact suspect. Went west around the building.
2: Right, sir. Henry 29 copies, en route to back.
3: Right. 30 Cascade, you can show both units arriving.
1: Right,
0: sir. 18 29.
2: Go ahead.
0: Can you make contact with Alex at the store? I'm trying to attempt to track down this suspect.
2: Affirm. I'm a minute out. I'm coming from Burlington Hill.
0: Copy. White male, black hat, white shirt,

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0: Charles, Tom, John, 6474.
1: Return out white, 2014 Jeep Cherokee.
0: Copy, is there an RO attack?
1: FRMA James, avoid it, sir.
0: Copy.
1: Time to get.

55-5521, Bravo response on TAC 8 at 702 Brickyard Boulevard. Med 55-5521, Bravo response on TAC 8 at 702 Brickyard Boulevard. Cross of Creek Lane and Brick Lane for a patient who is possibly unresponsive in a vehicle cascade clear 2053.

Med 1819 off response on TAC 3 at Bel Air Airport Shuttles. 844 South Alder Street, Med 1819 off response on TAC 3 at Bel Air Airport Shuttle. 844 South Alder Street, cross of East Sharon Avenue and C Street, for a patient having knee pain, cascade clear.

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1: addressing. 12 copy, R-24.
0: 501 South 20th Street, number 2. RP's dad, Juan Martinez, is HPD and aggressive, trying to start physical sites.
2: I'd be at the top of my room right now.
0: X-ray 11, you're unreadable.
2: Be at the shop for a moment, then I'll head to the DV.
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1: Number 18.
0: That white Jeep Compass is going to be my suspect vehicle. I'll be attempting to stop that vehicle. I-5 northbound in front of Kia.
1: Receive.
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0: Henry 29 Cascade.
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2: Marker 8's flashing, I'm confirmed to end Marriott of Oak Harbor, 4 Melmoth 3, and unlawful transit. Also unconfirmed to end Mary Mount Vernon for criminal trespass second.
3: Receive.
2: 2200.
1: Henry 18, Cascade.
2: Henry 18.
1: Can you run the RO, James, and he is detained.
2: I copy one detained.

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0: James, license current involved in a no contact order.
1: Okay, the order is with who?
0: A male, Brian Verner.
1: Copy.
0: 2202.
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Left circle on South Spruce Street for a fall with head injury. Cascade clear 2209.

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CAFSKI clear, 2209.

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2: 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First of Juan, middle and Mary, 6671.
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1: No.
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0: Juan has alerts alcohol user 220 and looks like conditions of release.
1: What are the conditions?

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1: Are you available to handle a south zone domestic?
0: Good.
1: 3116 Dakota Drive. It's extremely verbal, a male screaming and very agitated. Sounds like he's now walking away the Joel Roberts.
0: Interrupt.

0: Tascadex 328. It sounds like nothing has been physical. The RP said the subject wanted to get physical and there was some threatening going on. Also, the subject is HB. And clip truck.
1: Go ahead.
0: Joel, alert and CAD for CPL. He's the protected party in an order with a Travis Roberts, and he's licensed current with some restrictions off of East Broadway.
1: True.
0: And correction, that's College Street, Lacey West.
1: Got it.
0: 5 2 seconds.
2: X-ray, 4-6, Gaskin.
0: 4-6.
2: We're going to be attempting contact with Dad inside. We've got TC for harassment TV.
0: Copy, attempting contact and TC for harassment TV. 23 times.

0: Kafka X-ray 28. The subject was last seen northbound on South 30th Street. He was wearing a white t-shirt, blue jeans with glasses, carrying a jacket. It also sounds like the RP advised he might be uncooperative or upset if and when you contact him.
1: Copy.
0: 28
1: Henry 28 Cascade, courtesy transport.
0: Henry 2, go ahead.
1: I'll be transporting Margaret to Scud at first step, starting mileage 27.8.
0: 22 sir.
2: Henry 18 Cascade. James has been issued a citation and a 1-year trespass from Target. He's been released, and I will be en route back to Target.
0: 22-22.
3: 30 Cascade, we have 1 in custody, status 4.
0: Copy, 1 in custody, and status 4, 22-22.
4: Henry 29 Cascade.
0: Henry 29, go ahead.
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0: 22-23.

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1: Go ahead.
0: I'm not sure how accurate it is, but I'm looking at Google Maps. The possible address is 275 North Cherry Street.
1: 275 North Cherry, copy.
0: 25.
2: Henry 18, Cascade.
0: Go ahead.
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0: 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Any mileage? 29. Also?
1: Yard was also.
0: You can show me clear and en route to the domestic.
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1: 30, go ahead.
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1: Racer, time for yourself.
2: 28 Cascade, I think I'm out with them. South 30th and Moody Street.
1: Racer, time for yourself.

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0: I'll be in route to the jail with the mail. They've been advised.
1: Message 2228.
0: Two-way gasket status 4.
1: Copy status 4, 2228.

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1: 20 to China.
2: Henry 29 to other units. I have a lot of screaming at the Eagles. A lot of people, and they're screaming.

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1: Go ahead.
0: I'll be contacting two subjects at 265 North Cherry.
1: 2231.

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0: 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You can show me around the target.
2: 2336.

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1: X-ray 30, case number 8962.
0: Basic.
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0: Copy.

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0: 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We're pulling into Mi Mexico. Plate Charles Victor Young, 9315.

0: Husky Center 8. Can I have a book?
1: Go ahead.
0: Gray 2007 Infinity FX35, current with Joshua Perry, Cedroy.
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0: I'll be clear of that contact and back en route to target at death.
1: Copy, clear for traffic.
0: Go ahead.
1: Just for info at this point, he's got a couple orders. He's a respondent in one, protected party in another. He's a convicted felon, licensed current civilian.
0: I copy, thank you.
1: Miracle 2242.

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1: Henry 28 Cascade, I'll be out at first step, follow up.
2: Where's
3: it? 29 Cascade.
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3: Both parties separated, verbal only, also.
2: Go ahead with also.
3: Can you change the address to 265 North Cherry?
2: After that, I
3: can
2: say.
0: Affirm. 2245. X-ray 28 Cascade, clear the call.
2: 2245.

0: Med 1819, 1411, 1416, 612, Battalion 14, Delta response on TAC 3 at the Skagit Speedway at 4796 Old Highway 99 North Road. Med 1819, 1411, 1416, 612, Battalion 14, Delta response on TAC 3 at the Skagit Speedway at 4796 Old Highway 99 North Road.
1: Go ahead.
0: Cross of Morton Road and Ash Lane for a single vehicle, high velocity motor vehicle accident, patient with back pain, Cascade clear, 1924.
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2: Sorry,

ahead, 29-317-3, 20-3, response on TAC 3, northbound I-5 near milepost 223. Med 129 at 317-321, Battalion 3, Delta response on TAC 3, northbound I-5 near milepost 223, cross of Old Highway 99 South Road and State Route 534, for a single vehicle into a ditch, unknown injuries, cascade clear 2250.

1411, copying route. This will be for a single vehicle motor vehicle accident. Neck pain. Meet with the Speedway unit. The

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1: J 11, if you guys want to spot that out of the way.
0: 3116 Dakota Drive. RP's calling back, says Joel's come back and is trying to start stuff again. Sounds like parties are currently separated. Sounds like they may have him locked outside right now.
2: And 30.
3: Going forward.
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2: Do you have any more information on this?

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Was a sedan. There was another vehicle that popped. State patrol's been advised as well.

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1: Heading north on Cedardale Road, checking.
0: Battalion 3 received. Battalion 3 from Cascade. State Patrol doesn't have anything further at this time either.
2: 02, go ahead, park at the entrance there.

0: Heading north up Cedardale Road, checking anything.
1: Battalion 3 received. Battalion 3 from Cascade. State Patrol doesn't have anything further this time either.
2: 02, go ahead, park at the entrance there.

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0: Been unlocated this time, have checked I-5 all the way to starboard back. 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
0: Last of Durand. David, Union, Robert, Adam, Nora, David. First of Hunter, middle, W, William. Date of birth, 3/19/1996.
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0: Henry 29 Cascade drivers.
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0: Last of Lee, Lincoln, Edward. First Jessica, middle A, Adam. Date of birth 05/16/1984.
1: I copy. Can you go the plate again? I didn't get a match.
0: Charles 02785 Adam.
1: Received. Jessica is licensed current correct responses.
0: Received.

0: 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The vehicle will be expired red 2014 GMC Sierra.
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0: 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I'm on Willow now.

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2: Help response on TAC 3 at South Burlington Boulevard and South Burlington Boulevard. 8-1819, help response TAC 3 at South Burlington Boulevard.

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1: 625. Cascade Henry 18 is down, sir.
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Battalion 8, burn complaint on TAC 8 at 10331 Fresnel Road. Burn complaint on TAC 8 at 10331.

Mile Road, cross of River Road and Holland Road. RP advising at this address of a large burn in the backyard, definitely larger than 3 feet. Unknown if anybody's outside monitoring it. Cascade clear 0041.

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0: Copy route, this is 4. Reported a large burn at this address in the backyard. Be advised it's definitely larger than 3 feet in size and unknown if anybody's outside monitoring it.

1819 Alpha response on TAC 3 at 817 South Pine Street. A to 1819 Alpha response on TAC 3 at 817 South Pine Street, cross up East Sharon Avenue. 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

Med-1819 Alpha response on TAC 3 at 716 East Fairhaven Avenue. Med-1819 Alpha response on TAC 3 at 716 East Fairhaven Avenue, crosses South Pine Street, South Anacorda Street. RP advising that they do not feel well and requesting a cascade clear 0051.

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0: 1315 North 18th Street, Olympic Apartments number 13. Arely Martinez, the 17-year-old female, is calling in. Says her mom refuses to let her back inside.
1: 28.
0: Fifth side. 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

0: Med 119, 6 12 Battalion, 6 Delta Response, on TAC 3 at 18119 Joy Place. Med 119, 6 12 Battalion, 6 Delta Response, on TAC 3 at 18119 Joy Place. 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Cascade clear, 0100.
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1: 46.
0: Coordinates only, plotting 457 West Hazel on rapid SOS. Spanish-speaking caller advised someone came to their home to try to fight with them, and people are drinking.
1: 46.
0: 18.
2: 11, that's gonna have to do that.
0: Receive, there's an additional incoming domestic as well.
3: Go with the details.
0: 816 North 6th Street, Unit B. RP says his wife is HPD and being disruptive, waking up neighbors.

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1: Go ahead.
0: Yeah, we provided her some options. You can clear it, and I'll go to the alcohol problem.
1: Perfect.
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2: I've checked the area quite a bit. I'm still UTL on any parties. You can clear this and I'll cover 28.
1: 120.

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1: 121.
2: 30, 28, just FYI, it'll be a bit of an ETA for me. I'm coming from the Highlands.

Med 129-111, Charlie response on TAC 3 of 1412 South number 6th Street. Med 129-111, Charlie response on TAC 3 at 1412 South number 6th Street. Cross of East Hazel Street and Blackburn Drive. For patient having mental health issue, Cascade Clear 0124.

0: X-ray 11, that's good. Any update on that disorderly?
1: The caller is back on the line, says that they're very HPD and they're making a mistake. He's slurring his words, says he's at 1400 North 30th, but that is not matching Rapid SOS.
0: Perfect.

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1: Go ahead.
0: 1412 South 6th Street. A 40-year-old male is conscious, breathing, RP's caregiver, and is requesting law and fire response for a 220 crisis.
1: Kristen.
0: 136.

0: Met 12A 1319 Battalion 13, Delta response on TAC 6 at 366 Wukaigum Place. Met 12A 1319 Battalion 13, Delta response on TAC 6 at 366 Wukaigum Place, cross over Snohomish Drive.
1: Cascade X-ray 1, I don't know which caller you're responding to, but reference to disorderly RP's brother was briefly on the line. Confirmed address is 412 West Hazel.
2: I'm responding to disorderly.
1: Appreciate it.

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1: Extra 11, what's your traffic?
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1: Negative. We still don't have clear info. It's being phone passed between two very intoxicated men.
0: Alright, so I'll be in the area.
1: 129.

0: Cascade, is this east or west, Hazel?
1: West.
0: That's it. My computer says east, so we'll go west.

0: X-ray 46 Cascade. Were you able to locate any parties?
1: Negative. He was having trouble remembering their birthdays. I'm still looking.
0: Received and out of registration.
1: Go ahead.
0: Charles Boy Henry 3232.
1: Received. Cascade X-ray 46 on the silver 2010 BMW 528.
0: Good.
1: It's expired to Travis and Krista McCool.
0: Great.
1: 132.

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0: Let us get, can you get an update on the mental from 8?
1: Okay, fine.

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0: 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You can clear this call also.
1: Go ahead.
0: Myself and 11 will head to the mental.
1: 136.

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1: 8968.
0: 28.
1: 138.
0: X-ray 46 Cascade, units arriving.
1: 138.
2: 11 Cascade.
1: Go ahead.
2: Looks like 8 is leaving. Are they transporting the subject?
1: Negative.
2: That's it.

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0: patient update. Patient has an irregular heart rhythm, mild symptoms, experience of chest discomfort, did take 324 baby aspirin. I see you arriving now. I'll give you a case report upon arrival.
1: Received.

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0: 3. 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

400 Gilkey Road, Med 1819-1811 at Delta Fall, respond on Tax 3. 400 Gilkey Road at Creekside, number 541, cross streets are Nash and Spruce, for a 78-year-old with a fall with a head injury. Cascade Clear 146.

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1: Good.
0: Female's involved in an unconfirmed protection order with a male, not the RP, out of Bellingham.
1: Copy. And they're gonna try to go to bed for the night. Clear.
0: 145.
1: Also, I'll head up to 21 in the back, extra 30.
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1: Go ahead.
0: Returns an expired blue 2008 Honda Accord. RO is flashing.
1: 3, Steve, and I believe I'm with the RO.
0: For Malvern and 46.
1: 46.
0: Unconfirmed and Mary, multiple out of your office, including criminal trespass second. Check advice for additional. I have some mirror hits to look through.
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0: 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There's a subject on hospital property. Security is requesting she be moved along. She says that she has been told she can stay there. First of Jackie, unknown last.
1: Check.
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0: I believe I'm also out with Mary Grissom.
1: This is for Mount Vernon 46 on Jackie.
0: 46.
1: Unconfirmed, I'm Mary out of Burlington for theft, sir. The alert's gun instruction, connect the phone.
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0: 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He's trying to ride away from me, southbound around the apartment.
1: Copy, southbound around the apartment, 248.

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0: 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I'll be back out in front of apartment 674. There's some stuff on the ground around parked cars.
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1: Ultra Venus, X-ray 46 Cascade.
0: They're working on moving along. You can clear it.
1: Receive break, Henry, no traffic, good.
2: I have a plate when you're ready.
1: Go ahead.
2: Charles Sam Robert 6574.
1: I got it. Cascade Henry 18, blue 2023 Honda CRV.
2: Copy. Is it registered to an apartment here at 674?
1: That's affirmative. Apartment 319.
2: Copy. A vehicle may be involved in a vehicle problem. Are you attempting contact with that apartment?
1: I copy. 252.

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1: Go ahead.
0: If you locate that suspect, I do believe I have PC for vehicle pro.
1: Receive. What was the last direction travel?
0: Looked like he was headed east on Peterson towards Norris.
1: Copy.

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0: Who's the RO of the vehicle?
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0: Copy.
1: 257.
0: Henry 18, I'll be out with Ileana.
1: Receipt 257.

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0: Is the vehicle registered to 689?
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0: Copy. I'll be at 689 Peterson Place. 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
1: Go ahead.
0: I'll be contacting the subject at Chevron near Cascade, please.
1: Okay.
2: Henry 2 9 Cascade.
1: Go ahead.
2: Can you start me a traffic enforce?

Met 12, 8, 13, 19, 27, 19, Bravo Response, TAC 6 at 605 Maple Avenue. Met 12, 8, 13, 19, 27, 19, Bravo Response, TAC 6 at 605 Maple Avenue, cross of Myrtle Street and Hill Street, Forest Fall, Cascade Clear 0336.

818-19 Alpha response on TAC 3 at Creekside 400 Gilkey Road. 818-19 Alpha response on TAC 3 at Creekside 400 Gilkey Road, room 545, crosses Neff Circle and South Spruce Street, 4A Fall Cascade Clear 0336.

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0: 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Traffic stop.
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1: Go ahead.
0: Last of Bolter, Boy, Ocean, Lincoln, Tom, Edward, Robert. First of Todd, Middle, Andrew, 12, 29, 58.
1: Cascade Henry,
0: current
1: license, current driver.
0: Received, status 4, and you can show me clear.

18-19 Charlie response on TAC 3 at 1660 South Walnut Street. Med 18-19 Charlie response on TAC 3 at 1660 South Walnut Street. Apartment number 310, across of East McCorkdale Road and East George Hopper Road, for patient having chest pressure, cascade clear 04 for 21.

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1: Adam Eckert, a 41-year-old male, is flashing unconfirmed M. Mary out of Mount Vernon for controlled substance, known use in public, and M. Mary Burlington for criminal trespass first. Alerts RSO, 220 patient, drug user, sharp one person.
0: Received. I'm status 4.
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1: Go ahead.
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1819 Bravo response on TAC 3 at Chevron Food Mart 1336 South Burlington Boulevard. 81819 Bravo response TAC 3 at Chevron Food Mart 1336 South Burlington Boulevard. 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
0: 8 past your location. They just turned around passing Pease Road right now. Almost there.
1: Copy.

1021 burn complaint on TAC 8 at 9150 Thunderbird Lane. 1021 burn complaint on TAC 8 at 9150 Thunderbird Lane. Across of Henry Lane and T-Bird Court. Reported an unattended burn pile with heavy smoke. Cascade Clear 0507.

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1: Cassie,
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0: Last of Landon, Midge, Lincoln, Adam, Nora, Ida, Nora, Mary, Ida, John, first of George, 08-07-86.
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At 129, 125, Alpha response for a fall on Tech 3, 1826 East Bel Air Drive, number 32. At 129, 125, Alpha response for a fall, Tech 3, 1826 East Bel Air Drive, number 32. Cross streets are North Beaumont Drive and Bel Air Drive. Jets get clear, 5 to 9.

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Myself, Henry 28, status 4. After 6:15.

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0: You can show night shift out of service.
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1039, 1044, Met 7, Alpha response for a fall on TAC 8, 13784, White Falls Lane. 1039, 1044, Met 7, Alpha response for a fall, TAC 8, 13784, White Falls Lane. Cross Street, State Route 530, Cassidy Clear, 706.

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Met 16 Alpha Fall, Tech 6, 5112 Macbeth Drive, Met 16 Alpha Fall, Tech 6, 5112 Macbeth Drive, cross of Kingsway and Elgin Street. 85-year-old male, grandma will fall with a back injury at 7:42.

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1: 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Also, I have a door code if you need that. Received.

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0: In the area of Riverside Drive and East College Way, there's a bit of a language barrier with a reporting party, but it sounds like a dog was possibly hit and is possibly dying. It's located near an auto parts store in bushes near the stoplight or crosswalk, possibly.
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0: RPS alert for 220. You mentioned dog many times, but also said bird many times, so I'm unsure which one you're looking for.
1: Repeat.
0: Hey, 17.

5512 to Time 55, automatic fire alarm, TAC 8, 100 State Street, Pioneer Marketplace, 5512 to Time 55, automatic fire alarm, TAC 8, 100 State Street, Pioneer Marketplace, cross streets are Wally Street, Metcalf Street, Chesapeake Clear, 825.

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0: 1315 North 18th Street, number 13. RP's daughter is verbal and broke the RP's phone screen, arguing over some keys. That's going to be a Pirelli Martinez. Hey, 41.
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0: 42.
2: The MVA can pend. I'll head to the domestic.
0: Received, hey, 41.
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Feather Swan 6, first contact, 31725 South Brenton Boulevard, Costco gas station. Medi 219, 80 219, Charlie response, sick person. Tech 31725 South Burlington Boulevard, Costco gas station, cross street to McCorkadale and Peace Road, Cascade clear, 845.

At 139, Bravo response, like unknown on TAC 3, 2311 East Division Street, Whispering Willows Apartments. At 139, Bravo response, sick unknown, TAC 3, 2311 East Division Street, Whispering Willows Apartments, cross streets are 24th LaVenture. Cascade clear, 908.

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2: 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Can you dispatch the next up med unit?
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Taxi 2311, East Division Street, Whispering Willows, apartment 132. Med-129, Bravo response for a fall. Taxi 2311, East Division Street, Whispering Willows, apartment 132, cross street to La Venture. Staff has found a patient who fell and hit their head. Chassis clear, 928.

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At 119-111 Alpha Response, person TAC 3, 209 Milwaukee Street, number 205. Cross Reacher, 2nd and 3rd, Cascade, clear, 940.

Met 55, 5512, Delta response on TAC, A for difficulty breathing, 23801 Cove Road. Met 55, 5512, Delta response on TAC, A for difficulty breathing, 23801 Cove Road. Cross streets of Diamond Road for a 70-year-old male, difficulty breathing, unable to stand up. TAC is clear, 0954.

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0: Safeway 315 East College Way. Ian Hansen's currently in the store in aisle 18. He's been previously trespassed.
1: Can you confirm when he was last trespassed?
0: Copy, I will check my.
2: 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I already confirmed he was trespassed last September. 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

0: Cascade X-ray 42, Safeway's calling back now. He is now leaving out the west side entrance, wearing a gray hoodie, jeans, and carrying a blue sleeping bag.
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0: X ray 40 casket. Go ahead. 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Go ahead. 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Receive.

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0: Yeah, voice and CAD. Officer safety, two person detail, folks police, threatened police, handcuff key on person, knife on person, known to spit, domestic violence, convicted felon, 220, and no wants or orders.
1: Where is it?
0: 1032.

Mid 12, 1117, 1124, Alpha response on TAC 6 for sick person, 15084, Old Deception Mill Lane. Mid 12, 1117, 1124, Alpha response on TAC 6 for sick person, 15084, Old Deception Mill Lane. Cross Street Substance Arrow 20 for a 75-year-old female is bedbound requesting transport to the hospital. Feed clear, 1037.

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Med 129, 131, Delta response on task, 3 for unconscious, 3917 Montgomery Court. Med 129, 131, Delta response on task, 3 for unconscious, 3917 Montgomery Court, cross streets of Good Place and East Broadway Street for a 78-year-old male. Found on the floor, is awake, but decreased level of responsiveness, cascade clear at 1058.

0: 2 myself and Henry 2 out of Sketch River Park on the subject of the call
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1: Streets of 22nd Street and 28th Street. 16-year-old male fell off scooter and struck his face. Cascade clear at 1102.

55, 829, 834, Battalion 8, Delta response on TAC 8 for a fall, 6339, Stereo 9. Med 55, 829, 834, Battalion 8, Delta response on TAC 8 for a fall, 6339, Stereo 9, cross streets of Amy Lane and Hoogdall Road, 77-year-old female, ground level fall is possible head injury, cascade clear, 1104.

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0: 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A34, go ahead. A34, route. 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
1: I see you got Battalion 83 on the screen. That should be 85, and it should be shown in route. 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
2: Met 12, 11-17, 11-24. 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Met 12, 11-17, 11-24. 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Cross street says 020 for a 75-year-old female. This is bedbound, requesting transport to care facility. Cascade clear at 11-19.

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0: 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Can I get you to divert to a Malmus?
1: Go ahead.
0: So the Commercial Street in Riverside Drive. Is that a male throwing rocks at cars? He is a white male in his 50s, wearing a blue jeans, gray t-shirt, gray vest, and a baseball cap. Appears to be HPD, and the RP, not an employee, says he stole items from Safeway. He's walking through the parking lot of Marina's.
2: Tracy,
3: that might be Ian Hansen.
2: I'll be
3: out.
2: 11:32.
3: Straight through, forecast it, I'll cover.
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0: Ian Abraham Hansen, 311-95, unconfirmed at Marriott of PD Oak Harbor for criminal trespass second. No locals, alerts, knife on person, assault to police, two person detail in 220.
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0: 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I'm nearby. 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
2: I'll be out with the mail, and it's Evan Merkel.
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1: 4-2.
0: Evan Robert Allen Merkel, 716-91, unconfirmed at Mary out of Federal Way for pedestrian interference, and another out of Marysville for theft third. No locals, aware for alcohol user. Cascade X-ray 3-4, advising the incoming alcohol problem.
2: Go ahead.
0: AMPM 2125 East College Way. Male is very HPD, unable to stand. Hispanic male, 20 to 25 years old, wearing a black sweatshirt, black jeans, and he's on a bicycle. He, or if he just called back, advised he is headed eastbound on College Way.
2: Where is it?
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0: 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A female is detained in the office and is cooperative.
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0: Prescott. 1217-612, Medic 19, Charlie response, syncope attack 313935, Maryhew Road. 1217-612, Medic 19, Charlie response, syncope attack 313935, Maryhew Road. Cross streets are farm to market, Maryhew. Place
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at 311 Helen Street, 5512, Battalion 55, automatic fire alarm on TAC 8 at 311 Helen Street, cross streets of Lewis Place and Klinger Street for automatic fire alarm, tripped at 1204, zone 8, downstairs smoke detector, cascade clear, 1207.

Medal of 19, 311, correction, 317, and 321, Battalion 3, Auto Bravo Motor Vehicle Accident on TAC 3 at Fur Island Road and Rollins Road. Medal of 19, 317, 321, Battalion 3, Bravo Response on

0: Central 19, 311, correction, 317, and 321, Battalion 3, Bravo Motor Vehicle Accident on TAC 3 at Fur Island Road and Rollins Road. Medva 19, 317, 321, Battalion 3, Bravo Response on TAC 3 for Motor Vehicle Accident, Fur Island Road and Rollins Road. Speaking for a pole versus telephone pole, I'm an injury, Cascade clear at 12 times. Lane of traffic, go ahead.
1: 2512, we saw the call notes that says alarm companies requesting cancel false alarm.
0: 32-10, confirming connection is clear and complete.
1: Yeah, we'll be clear.
0: That's all 10, break 5502, did you copy as well?

ADC 19, Bravo response on tack, 3 for a fall, 333, Cascades Place. ADC 19, Bravo response on tack, 3 for a fall, 333, Cascades Place. Unit 102, Cross Street South, Cascade Mall Drive and South Burlington Boulevard. Sleep for an 82-year-old male, ground level fall, with possible injury, Cascade clear at 1211.

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0: 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PSC has been advised they have a tech come out in ETA of 20 minutes.
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0: Can you show Battalion 3 in the area trying to locate?
1: Copy, Battalion 3 in the area trying to locate. Need to stand down. Unknown fire still needed to continue for the power pole.
0: Received.
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1: Battalion 3, I'm showing it's on Fur Island Road, right before the turn north. Call 19.

55, 854, 848, Battalion 8, Alpha Response on TAC, 8 for sick person, Cascade Mercantile, 313-870-20, Med 55, 848, 854, Battalion 8, Alpha Response on TAC, 8 for sick person, 313-870-20, Cascade Mercantile, cross streets of Prevenal Road and Robinson Road for a 26-year-old male, in custody, is banging his head against the window, law enforcement requesting aid, Cascade clear at 1221. Appreciate that.

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2: 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We're looking for somewhere to stop. 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

1811, Battalion 18, Delta response on 10-3 for motor vehicle accident. I-5 southbound, just north of off-ramp 227. Battalion 19, 111, 1811, Battalion 18, Delta response on 10-3 for motor vehicle accident. I-5 southbound, just north of off-ramp 227. Cross streets of I-5 southbound and Freeway Drive. Due for a two-vehicle, unknown injury collision, gasket clear, at all parties.

0: Well, I'm glad.
1: We're headed north, and we saw nothing on the southbound Causeway off ramp. We'll be getting off at George Hopper and proceeding south. A11 correction, it's going to be just south of the George Hopper exit, southbound. It'll be in the median.
0: Copy, it will be just south of the George Hopper exit in the median at 1245.

0: Cascade 111.
1: 111, go ahead.
0: 111's arrived. Two vehicles. WSP's moved them off to the right shoulder. Minor damage. We'll be out checking for injuries and hazards. This will be 227 command.
1: Copy, 111 arrived on scene. It's a vehicle, unidentified motor vehicle accident. State Patrol has vehicles on the right shoulder. Vehicles with minor damage, out checking for injuries and hazards. Establishing 227 command at 1246.

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16, 2915, Delta response on TAC 6 for a fall, 4707 Kingsway. Met 16, 2915, Delta response on TAC 6 for a fall, 4707 Kingsway. Cross streets of Highland Drive, Yorkshire Drive. Leave for a 67-year-old male. Opal falls today with history of recent stroke. Patient will be located on the back side of the residence. Cascade clear at 1256.

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9119, 217, 224, Delta response on TAC 3 for unconscious, 16926 Hall Place. Med-119, 217, 224, Delta response on TAC 3 for unconscious, 16926 Hall Place. Cross streets of Amber Lane and Avon Allen Road, 75-year-old female, unresponsive, sitting in a chair, cascade clear at 1304.

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131, Alpha response on tack, 3 for sick person, 1810 East Division Street, Med 139, 131, Alpha response on tack, 3 for sick person, 1810 East Division Street, Unit 524, Cross Street South Stanford Drive and South 18th Street, the 86-year-old female with dizziness and feeling dizzy, is pale and hasn't eaten, Cascade Clear at 1309.

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Meadow 29, 125, Charlie response on TAC 3 for second person at Christ the King Church, 2111 Riverside Drive. 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
1: 30, 30.

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0: 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I believe that'll be Marjorie Butler.
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1: Room number 6, Cross Streets of West Dort Road and West College Way. Must be for a 64-year-old male with signs of shock. Cascade clear, 1323.

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at 12, 211, 111, Delta response on TAC 3 for chest pain, 330 North Baker Street, Met 12, 211, 111, Delta response on TAC 3 for chest, 330 North Baker Street, cross streets of Dunbar Road and West Lincoln Street for 58-year-old female with chest tightness, cascade clear at 1327.

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0: see that Delta coming in for the chest pain. We'll probably redirect to that, and then the next available medic unit can take the Alpha.
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Med 14, AIDS 1419, Battalion 14, Delta response on task 3 for chest pain at Low Hink Place and Lake Stamish Road. 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Cascade clear at 1331. From Cascade. Med 12 advised, we're going to divert to Lake Stamish Road. We're going to have you continue into freeway drive for a patient with signs of shock is currently at urgent care. Med 14 copies. 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
1: Cascade, 224, same traffic.
2: Henry 19, Cascade.
0: Cascade, 224, arrived, 1338.
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0: 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Correction, on fire 1-4, sick person. Stereo 20 mile post 143. Met 7, Alpha response on fire 1 for sick person.
1: Henry 2, Alpha KPM 143.
0: The cross streets of Diablo Dam Road will be for a patient with a diabetic issue. Parks units are on scene. Cascade
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0: 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Cross streets of Diablo Dam Road for a female with diabetic issue. National Parks units on scene, cascade clear at 1340.

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1019, second tone for Alpha 6 person on fire 1, stereo 20 mile post 143, 1019, Alpha response on TAC, correction fire 1 for 6 person, stereo 20 mile post 143, cross streets of Diablo Dam Road for a patient with diabetic issues, National Park unit on scene, Med 7 responding, Med unit, Cascade clear, 1544.

Negative. Are they on a different tack than 3? This is 8-14-19. We are on scene with an 83-year-old patient with a chief complaint of chest pain. The patient has a history of a heart attack in 2008 and Alzheimer's. The blood pressure is 148 over 98, pulse is 97, 298, and glucose is 3. Right now. Can I copies?

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0: 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Med 14, Charlie, response on TAC 6 for overdose, 2405 Piper Place. Cross streets of Yorkshire Drive for an 80-year-old male, vomiting, possible accidental overdose on medication. CAT tape clear at 1400. Med 16, go ahead.
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9111, Alpha Response on TAC 3 for a call. Tacticals ORB, 510 Eleanor Lane, cross streets of Old Highway 99 South Road for a 70-year-old female. Ground level fall, unknown injury, cascade clear at 1409.

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0: 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We're going to need assistance getting this patient out of the RV.
1: 139 received, continuing in. 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
2: Parks advised, last set of vitals taken at 1405, pulse 98, respirations 14, unable to obtain blood pressure, alert and oriented time 4, glucose 68, oxygen was 97 on room air.
1: Are they still able to take anything from them?
2: A firm patient took some chocolates at 1345. Blood pressure, correction, blood glucose change was from 61 at 1345 to 68 at 1405. At 1416.

0: When you enter Pullsville RV, there'll be a gentleman in a golf cart that will escort you back. 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

0: 18, 1811, 612, Battalion 18, Delta response on Tank 3, affirmative vehicle accident, pedestrian,
1: Fairhaven
0: Avenue and South Cherry Street.
1: Enter
0: 612, Battalion 18, Delta response on Tank 3, affirmative vehicle accident, pedestrian, East Fairhaven Avenue and South Cherry Street.
1: Before a
0: vehicle versus station in a wheelchair, unknown injury, cascade clear at 1421.
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1: We have enough manpower here, we'll be good. 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
2: 4 Pacific. 3 Seed, we are just a block away. If 139 wants us to run the call for them, we can.
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3: 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Be investigating.
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1: 19.
0: Charles 64329, Sam.
1: And redactor just attached.
0: Just attached, fine. 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

0: 555, 848, 854, Battalion 8, Bravo response on TAC 846, unknown, Sierra 20
1: and Lima,
0: Hamilton Highway. 555, 848, 854, Battalion 8, Bravo response on TAC 846, unknown, Sierra 20 and Lima, Hamilton Highway.
1: Stable plate,
0: report of a 6-year-old male lying on the side of the road. Clear at 1428.
2: A white 2009 Toyota Highlander, 6 of 26 to a David Larson of Oak Harbor. 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
0: Henry 2 Cascade.
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0: Have to be the office, my MDT is not up.
4: Stay in place with Battalion 8. Did you get one of those on the east end or the west end of Lyman Hamilton?
2: I copy.
0: Battalion 85, checking the vent. From Cascade, this will be on the west end.
4: We'll be
2: at
0: west of Decker, David Edward Charles, King Edward Roberts, first of Melvin, Common, Middle T, Templar. Date of birth 07031948.
3: 4229.
4: Go for it.
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2: Cascade Henry 19, driver.
0: 19.
4: Appreciate
2: it. Clear current off of Laird, please.
0: 19.
2: 43.

Med 129-131, Charlie response on TAC 3 for mental health, 442 South 48th Street. Med 129-131, Charlie response on TAC 3 for mental health, 442 South 48th Street. Crash Street says South 48th Place and East Broadway Street for an 82-year-old female, disoriented, does not recognize the recording party, cascade clear at 1430 Park.

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1: You can show 848 in the area. Do you have an exact location of the patient?
2: Henry 27 Cascade, one to run.
3: Go ahead.
2: Off of Larson,
0: section.
2: Lincoln Adam, Robert,
0: 20 in line
2: Pam,
0: and highway.
2: Edward, Nora. First of Gary,
1: we see Brian arriving on
2: Middle Edward, 07.
1: He is on the side of the road.
2: 55.
0: 1435.
4: Yeah, 1435. Same traffic.
0: Received at 1435.
3: Cascade Henry, 27 drivers.
2: 27.
3: He's returning suspended, sir, North Pine Street.
2: 27.
0: 985, go ahead.
3: 1436.
4: Patient wants no contact with us. He is walking away. So go ahead and cancel any remaining units and put the rest of us back in service.
0: Received, and do you have a direction of travel for a while?
4: He's got his bicycle, and he's pushing it eastbound on 20.
0: Received at 1436.

0: 5, go ahead.
1: Unit responding. We were able to slow down enough to hand him a bottle of water. There's 220 issues there.
0: Received. Sound Lake State Patrol's responding law agency will let them know as well.
1: Copy that.

0: Hotel Native Tourist Bus.
1: I don't believe so, unless they want to just check on him. He seems to be okay. He's pushing his bicycle. He's in no distress. We just provided him a bottle of water.
0: Crazy 1439.

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0: Charles 64329, Sam.
1: Porch 42.
0: And Henry 19, Cascade. In my infinite wisdom and attention to detail, I gave you the same plate I just gave you last time. So we're good, thank you.
1: Received, 4242.
0: Brevity.

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0: 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Skagit River Park, on the south side, off Wood Marsh.
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1: 27.
0: The RO, Roberto Marino Reyes, 41298, unconfirmed in Marietta, the Sheriff's Office for reckless driving. And driving status is returning suspended third, Mount Vernon.
2: Red 12, 27198, 1319, respond.
0: Text 6
2: for a Charlie sick person, 605 Maple Ave. Med 12, 2719, 813-19, respond. Tax 6 for a Charlie sick person, 605 and Maple Ave, crushed to Myrtle Street and Hill Street for an 84-year-old female who's unable to stand. Cascade clear, 1457.
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0: Last of Patton, Foy, Paul, Adam, Tom, Ocean, Nora, first of Hillary, Common, middle M, Maddie, date of birth 07-26-1982.
1: Cascade Henry 19, driver. She's clear and current out of Yakima.
0: Nice.
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0: 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I'm clear.
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0: 19 Cascades, you can show me clearing on traffic stop. Boy 480, 12 Paul, and we'll be on Gilkey off Annapurna.
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0: Marine for a Charlie Trauma, 535 North Pine Street, Medic 19, ADT 19, respond, TAC 3 for a Charlie Trauma, 535 North Pine Street, unit number 106, cross street of Magnolia Ave, for a 70-year-old male who's complaining of injuries from a previous MVA. Cascade clear, 5023.
1: The patient signed a refusal with us after an ALS evaluation. We're going to go ahead and remain in service at 818-19 camera request. This is the main power.
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0: Ellington, Kios, 116.04, 1 confirmed MRE for DUI and Gills accept.
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0: 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Also check HUD.
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0: DC Butler.
1: Okay, 43. 4-4,
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1: Go ahead.
0: Casey Ellen Butler, 8582, unconfirmed MRE out of the Sheriff's Office, DV Assault 4, another out of P Mount Vernon for resisting arrest, Alamis 3rd, controlled substances, and respondent protection order, Blair for T20.
1: Received. Okay, you can confirm now.
0: Received. Wants are now confirmed.
1: Received.
0: 1544.

0: Bedwell 39, 131, Alpha response on TAC 3 for a fall, 5534 Buckhorn Way. Bedwell 39, 131, Alpha response on TAC 3 for a fall, 5534 Buckhorn Way. Cross streets of Timber Ridge Drive and Swift Creek for a 79-year-old male. Ground level fall in the bathroom, cascade clear at 1547. Met 7, go ahead.
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0: 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I'm going to be out at 2500 East College Way. 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